0: France arrived in Asia as defending champions, European champions too. Zidane was injured, but the squad still bristled with stars. Henri, Trezeguet, Vieira, Desailly. Their opening match was Senegal, a former French colony, making its cup debut, with the roster mostly playing in France's second division. 30th minute, Hapbouba Diop pokes the ball home in a goalmouth scramble. He runs to the corner flag, places his shirt on the ground, and his teammates dance around it. Final score, Senegal 1, France 0. The reigning champions would not score a single goal in the entire tournament. Senegal reached the quarterfinals. The world had been put on notice.
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0: 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And I'm here with Craig Thomas, who co-created the show along with Carter Bays. 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

Good morning to you. Welcome to your Saturday morning with Philly's B101. My name is Bobby Smith from the Kathy Romano Show. Hope your Saturday morning is off to a great start. I mean, it's going to be a fantastic day. 83 degrees. And then did you see tomorrow through like Wednesday? We're going to be hitting 90 degrees and then getting even warmer than that. Oh, boy. Summertime making a little early arrival. I'm fine with that. It's B101. Get out there and enjoy this Saturday.

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I'm Bobby Smith from the Kathy Romano Show. We are still doing it. Sending your favorite teachers on a free vacation. 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

That's how you do it this weekend, right? A little dancing on Philly's B101. I'm Bobby Smith, just getting going this morning. And if you just did your dancing right there, and now you'd like to do your singing along with every song, well, here you go. 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

We got our Fightin' Phils back at it today, 4 o'clock, over there in Pittsburgh. Yeah, on the other side of the state. Maybe you're heading over there right now, a little road trip over to Pittsburgh. See our Fightin' Phils. 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

0: holding me back.
1: We got the entire golf world watching us here in the Philadelphia area. The PGA Championship going on right now, Aronimink Golf Course. This song actually was used in a lot of golf TV promos. Think about it. Edge of 17. There you go. Yeah, see? Think 17th green. There you go. Heading out to the PGA Championship today. Have a wonderful time.

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Saturday. Thanks for being right here with us on B101. I'm Bobby Smith from the Kathy Romano Show, and you cannot get rid of us. 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

The number one question I get now that I'm part of the Kathy Romano show weekday mornings here on B101. All right, no, sorry. Probably the number two question. The first question I always get is it true you're not supposed to give Kathy eye contact? And, yeah. The other question is, hey, what's the answer to that impossible question? I can't give you that. What you can do, though, is listen to B101 right after this song by Whitney, and maybe you'll get a little hint at the impossible question. Yeah, there you go. See, let's do the correct one for that. There you go. Right after this song on B101.

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just getting it going again for you. Another great hour of music on Philly's B101. Thanks for spending part of your weekend with us. My name is Bobby Smith. Very nice to meet you if we haven't met before. I usually am on Monday through Friday, the Kathy Romano Show. We'll be back again on Monday morning, 6 a.m. Ooh, 6 a.m. Ooh. Well, we go until 10 a.m., so if you're not up that early, just join us sometime.

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That is the B101 applause machine right there for Lauren DiNardo of Warminster. 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

And I hope you have a great rest of your weekend. Thanks, of course, for being right here with us on B101. I'm Bobby Smith. We got our Fightin' Phils getting underway in a couple hours over there in Pittsburgh. I believe first pitch just after 4 o'clock. And if you're heading to the golf tournament, PGA Championship at Aronimink, have a wonderful time.

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Phillies B101, it's Tom and Jordan. Hope your weekend is going amazingly well. Thank you so much for listening. The weekend looks pretty good. Sunny for today, high 82. Tomorrow, sunny, high 89. Beautiful weather. I love it. 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

0: 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And I'm here with Craig Thomas, who co-created the show along with Carter Bays. Hi, Craig.
1: Hey, Josh. 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

Michael Jackson right there on Philly's B101. His biopic is now the second highest grossing biopic of all time, right behind Bohemian Rhapsody. And that was a really, really good biopic. So if you haven't seen it yet, definitely, check it out. I haven't seen it yet, so maybe this weekend I'll watch it. 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

0: to appear in court this afternoon in what legal experts are calling one of the most brazen transit crimes of the decade. Brett Shane, producer of the Catherine Mono.
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the impossible question on the Kathy Romano show. She does that 7:10 and 9:10 every weekday morning. 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How about the current jackpot for Monday?

Phillies, B101. It is Tommy Jordan. If you want to check out a new movie for this weekend, the new movies that came out on Friday, In the Gray, Jake Gyllenhaal and Henry Cavill, they're in that one. And The Wizard of the Kremlin, Jude Law is in that one. So, yeah, not bad. Not bad choices for this weekend. Definitely check out a new movie.

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Tommy Jordan on Phillies B101. We kind of got spoiled with the Sixers and Flyers being in the playoffs and games on every single night. Now we have the Union and the Phillies. And the Phillies do play in just a little bit, actually, taking on the Pirates in Pittsburgh. Game time coming up soon around 4:05.

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Well, this could be fun to do. The play, the Broadway play, Chicago, that's playing the Forest Theater. 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This is Philly's B101 with Ed Sheeran.

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It is fun. 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

What a nice day weather-wise in Philly for today. We're going to see another nice day tomorrow. Sunny all day. High around 89. Love that. 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

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And the current jackpot for Monday morning, $606. Not bad right there. 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And good luck from B101.

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6: Pasadena, the Rose Bowl, the first World Soccer Championship final ever decided by penalties. Italy versus Brazil. Scoreless after 120 minutes of suffocating heat. Roberto Baggio, Il Divine Codinho, the divine ponytail, had carried Italy here almost single-handedly. Goals against Nigeria, Spain, Bulgaria. Now he steps to the spot. Fifth Italian shooter. Brazil leads 3-2. Miss this, and it's over. Baggio strikes it cleanly, and it sails over the bar into the empty California sky. He stands frozen, hands on hips, head bowed. Brazil champions for the fourth time. Baggio would later say, penalties are only missed by those who have the courage to take them. A single image, a career defined.
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Madonna is gonna headline the World Cup final game for the halftime show, along with Shakira and BTS. This news came out earlier in the week. So the final game is gonna be on Sunday, July 19th at MetLife Stadium.

0: It's B101. Hey, I'm Laura. So the PGA Championship is happening at Arana Mink Golf Club in Newtown, and they asked some of the golfers how to pronounce local Philly words like Schuylkill and Conshohocken, and here is how that went.
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0: It's B101. SNL's season finale is tonight. They'll be off for the rest of the summer. And they have two fantastic guests for tonight, Will Ferrell and Paul McCartney as the musical guest. They did a really good promo for it. Here's the clip.
1: I'm Who Cares?
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1: I'll be hosting the season finale of SNL, but you don't care. You'll tune in for Paul McCartney.
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